my plate and my cup. 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I took the rose from the hand of a child. When I kiss your lips, the honey drips. I'm gonna have to put you

0: calmed you down for a while. The game's gotten old, the deck's gone cold. I'm gonna have to put you down for a while.
1: Rai Radio Tech & Tech.

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And I'm gonna die just a little more.